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3: Have you found your wife, your husband, your partner? Doing something behind your back, Donnie, Lauren, Pop Crush Night. So, a man found his wife's secret stash of lingerie. And he was like, but wait, I've asked her to wear lingerie. And she was like, no, I don't do that. It's not my thing. Why does she have this, Lauren? What is going? She's OnlyFansing it. She's doing modeled behind his back. What is happening?
4: I mean, maybe she just had an underwear raid and these were things that she didn't wear anymore. So she put them all in a big stash and she's just, probably fine.
3: They have a 3-bedroom, 2-bath house and they each have a separate, one of the other rooms is their private offices since they work from home. And she's hiding it in there. Well, why are you hiding it in there, sweetie?
4: Oh yeah, that's bad news bears.
3: She's up to something. What do you think it is? 1-888-900-5217.

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1: If you're looking for a glow up, according to what I'm seeing on social media, Donnie, this is what you're going to want to do. It's called bed rotting. Have you heard of bed rotting?
2: No, it sounds something I don't want to be a part of.
1: Yeah, well, it does. But it's also the latest self-care trend. And I know it sounds extreme and gross, but it's awesome. 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Bed rotting, you just lay in bed for long periods of time. 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The only rule is that you just have to lay down and rot.
2: You know what? 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Let's all bed rot together.
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0: crush nights.
1: Loyalty tester. Ooh. Lauren Snap, Donnie Meacham. There's a girl on TikTok that is making buku bucks by being a loyalty tester. And what she does is she tries to set these men up for failure, exposing them as a cheater. And in return, these ladies, you know, they also get their hearts broken. But now her heart is broken because she doesn't believe in love anymore.
2: I have such a strong opinion on this. Look, I hate cheating. Do not cheat on somebody. Just break up with them if you're going to cheat on them. But also, I don't like setting people up for failure. You're setting them up. You're putting a cheating in front of them. Oh, I do not like setting people up.
1: I agree. I absolutely agree. Let us know. Have you ever set up somebody to figure out if they're a cheater? 1-888-900-5217.

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Arlington is a beautiful, beautiful city. You want to be there to see BTS. 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

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Love you guys. It's Donnie, and this is Pop Crush Nights on Mix 97.9.

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1: Are you being eaten alive? 1-888-952-17. If you heard me say, are you being eaten alive? And you thought, dang on it, these mosquitoes? Then you and I are living the same life. But here's a new hack that I just found. Did you know that coffee grounds burn? Like they literally will ignite. And I just put them in a little jar and I light them off and no more mosquitoes.
2: Yeah, my life hack is apple cider vinegar, and you put 2 dashes of like Dial soap in it, because anything that's flying, they love the smell of apple cider vinegar, but the soap makes it sticky, so they stick to it.

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6: We're in vacation mode, and there's a new survey that says the very first thing that you need to do before you leave for vacation is clean your house. Apparently, coming home to a dirty house is the worst mood killer for a vacation. Oh, do you hate that?
7: 100%. So the other, me and my friends, we all went on a vacation. I was driving, so my friend stayed the night before, and then we left in the morning. And before we left, I was like, hey, like, can you actually, like, you know, fix the couch where you were sleeping and stuff? I was like, I cannot come home to a dirty house. I was like, something about it, it ruins my entire vacation. If I come home and the house is dirty, I'm like, well, did I even do anything?
6: I almost wish somebody would just come clean the house while you're gone. Wouldn't that be nice? You don't even have to do it. That'd be perfect.

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4: We not working hard. Yeah, right, picture that with a Kodak. 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

0: 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Nice.
1: Lauren Snap, Donnie Meacham, it's the time you've all been waiting for. It's my lazy girl makeup hack.
2: Okay.
1: All right, Donnie. So I love that this is finally going viral on TikTok because it's something that I have been doing for years. Okay. So what you do is you use self-tanning lotion and you put it in the areas of your face that would like, you would just naturally contour it with makeup or whatever. But I'm saving myself a step by drawing out my cheekbones. I put a little bit on my eyelids. I put a little bit underneath of my nose, a little bit underneath of my lip and around my jawline. So then I go to bed and the next morning I wake up and I look like I'm wearing makeup, but I'm not. It's so lazy. It's my favorite.
2: I mean, your pillowcases, your poor pillowcase. Also, those you poor men that you're sleeping with. Imagine looking over and you're like, ah, what is this?
1: First of all, sir, I'm not sleeping with a ton of men, okay?
2: So I can never do this.
1: Here's the gross part that I wanted to tell you. That also means I've got to be very careful with how often I wash my face. Otherwise, I definitely look like I've got a skin disease. So yes. I wash my face like once a day, but I'm really, really tender with it.
2: Your poor pores. All I can think of, they're just so clogged.

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1: Does this texting trend bother you? 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Are you a hey hanger?
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1: Hey, and then I respond, and then you don't? You leave me hanging?
2: It's almost as worse as, what are you doing this weekend? Because it's setting you up. Oh. Because if I say I don't have plans, and then you invite me to something I don't want to go to, you already know I don't have plans, and therefore I can't lie and say I have plans.
1: Yeah, I don't like the hey hangers.
2: No, but also, hey, you're just thinking of me? 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
1: But
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4: 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Danced all around it.
5: 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The she was there for it.
1: That she was dancing around the word horny when she was talking about my parents.
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3: When I was growing up, only the cool kids had Capri Sun. Lauren Snap, Donnie Meacham. I've got news. Capri Sun doing away with the pouch. The pouch is gone.
4: Well, is it for the environment? I'm sure. But like, you know, Capri Sun, they have an alcoholic Capri Sun. That's kind of fabulous. If they don't, I was a Mondo boy. You remember Mondos?
3: Is that with the like little cap that like peeled off?
4: Yeah.
3: Oh, why do we not have those in an alcoholic version?
4: Mondo.

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1: Making lemons out of lemonade tonight. Ooh. What is the top price that you would pay for one lemon?
2: One, nothing. 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
1: Well, now that you're all riled up, I'm going to tell you that you're going to hate my next story. Oh. 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

0: Girls Pop Crush Weekend Party Mix, Lauren Snap, Donnie Meacham. So Donnie, Inflation Station is happening at the grocery store. All right. Yes. The price of lemonade is unreal. Okay. I just paid $4 for like one of those frozen cans that you can like make a gallon of lemonade. But get this. All right. So in England, they found a 285-year-old lemon in the back of this like 19th century cabinet.
1: Yeah.
0: And it just sold online for $1,800.
2: Excuse me? For a lemon? Mm-hmm. A used lemon? Please, people just really want dumb stuff. They just want, you know what? If you have that $1,800. Why am I saying 1.8? That means this thing is so bougie. Make this sound more. $1,800. My Venmo is. Send it my way. People just waste the money. Send it my way. I'll buy a lemon and then throw it at somebody and then buy myself a fireball shot.
0: Oh, leave it to Donnie.

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2: 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Oh my, my, oh my, my love, I take one look at you, you're taking me out.

another amazing West Texas night here in the Permian Basin because we are spinning it together. Love you guys. It's Donnie, and this is Pop Crush Nights on Mix 97.9.

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3: No. Hangovers? 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
1: Well, check your pocket. 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
0: This is Pop Crush Night.
6: Have you found your wife, your husband, your partner? Doing something behind your back, Donnie, Lauren, Pop Crush Night. So, a man found his wife's secret stash of lingerie. And he was like, but wait, I've asked her to wear lingerie. And she was like, no, I don't do that. It's not my thing. Why does she have this, Lauren? What is going... She's only fancying it. She's doing models behind his back. What is happening?
7: I mean, maybe she just had an underwear raid and these were things that she didn't wear anymore. So she put them all in a big stash and she's just, it's probably fine.
6: They have a 3-bedroom, 2-bath house and they each have a separate, one of the other rooms is their private offices since they work from home. And she's hiding it in there. Well, why are you hiding it in there, sweetie?
7: Oh yeah, that's bad news bears. That is bad news bears.
6: She's up to something. What do you think it is? 1-888-900-5217.

0: This is Pop Crush.
1: If you're looking for a glow up, according to what I'm seeing on social media, Donnie, this is what you're going to want to do. It's called bed rotting. Have you heard of bed rotting?
2: Bed rot? No, it sounds something I don't want to be a part of.
1: Yeah, well, it does, but it's also the latest self-care trend, and I know it sounds extreme and gross, but it's awesome. So get this. Bed rotting, you just lay in bed for long periods of time. You can binge Netflix, you can eat snacks, you can stare at the ceiling. The only rule is that you just have to lay down and rot.
2: You know what? So bed rotting, it's my favorite thing to do, actually. Let's all bed rot together.
0: 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Hit that chat button on the Pop Crush app. This is Pop Crush.
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1: Loyalty tester. Ooh. Lauren Snap, Donnie Meacham. There's a girl on TikTok that is making buku bucks by being a loyalty tester. And what she does is she tries to set these men up for failure, exposing them as a cheater. And in return, these ladies, you know, they also get their hearts broken. But now her heart is broken because she doesn't believe in love anymore.
2: I have such a strong opinion on this. Look, I hate cheating. Do not cheat on somebody. Just break up with them if you're going to cheat on them. But also, I don't like setting people up for failure. You're setting them up. You're putting a cheating in front of them. Oh, I do not like setting people up.
1: I agree. I absolutely agree. Let us know. Have you ever set up somebody to figure out if they're a cheater? 1-888-900-5217.

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1: 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Oh, you want to be there for the Ariang World Tour, AT&T Stadium, Arlington, Texas. 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
1: Are you being eaten alive? 1-888-952-17. If you heard me say, are you being eaten alive? And you thought, daggone it, these mosquitoes? Then you and I are living the same life. But here's a new hack that I just found. Did you know that coffee grounds burn? Like they literally will ignite. And I just put them in a little jar and I light them off and no more mosquitoes.
2: Yeah, my life hack is apple cider vinegar, and you put 2 dashes of like Dial soap in it, because anything that's flying, they love the smell of apple cider vinegar, but the soap makes it sticky, so they stick to it.

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3: We're in vacation mode, and there's a new survey that says the very first thing that you need to do before you leave for vacation is clean your house. Apparently, coming home to a dirty house is the worst mood killer for a vacation. Oh, do you hate that?
4: 100%. So the other, me and my friends, we all went on a vacation. I was driving, so my friend stayed the night before, and then we left in the morning. And before we left, I was like, hey, like, can you actually, like, you know, fix the couch where you were sleeping and stuff? I was like, I cannot come home to a dirty house. I was like, something about it, it ruins my entire vacation. If I come home and the house is dirty, I'm like, well, did I even do anything?
3: I almost wish somebody would just come clean the house while you're gone. Wouldn't that be nice? You don't even have to do it. That'd be perfect. Just when

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0: Lauren Snap, Donnie Meacham. It's the time you've all been waiting for. It's my lazy girl makeup hack.
1: Okay.
0: All right, Donnie. So I love that this is finally going viral on TikTok because it's something that I have been doing for years. Okay. So what you do is you use self-tanning lotion and you put it in the areas of your face that would like, you would just naturally contour it with makeup or whatever, but I'm saving myself a step by drawing out my cheekbones. I put a little bit on my eyelids. I put a little bit underneath of my nose, a little bit underneath of my lip and around my jawline. So then I go to bed and the next morning I wake up and I look like I'm wearing makeup, but I'm not. It's so lazy. It's my favorite.
1: I mean, your pillowcases, your poor pillowcase. Also, those men, you poor men that you're sleeping with. Imagine looking over and you're like, ah, what is this?
0: First of all, sir, I am not sleeping with a ton of men, okay? Here's the gross part that I wanted to tell you. That also means I've got to be very careful with how often I wash my face. Otherwise, I definitely look like I've got a skin disease. I wash my face like once a day, but I'm really, really tender with it.
1: Your poor pores. All I can think of, they're just so clogged.

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1: Does this texting trend bother you? Or maybe, are you the person that does this? Are you a hey hanger? Which
2: like
1: is where
2: you just
1: go,
2: write hey.
1: Hey, and then I respond, and then you don't? Leave me hanging?
2: Even, no, it's almost as worse as, what are you doing this weekend? Because it's setting you up. Oh. Because if I say I don't have plans, and then you invite me to something I don't want to go to, you already know I don't have plans, and therefore I can't lie and say I have plans.
1: Yeah, I don't like the hey hangers.
2: No, but also, hey, you're just thinking of me? Well, don't.

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It's Lauren Snapp and Donnie Meacham from Pop Crush Nights. 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

0: 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It's been said that everything is bigger in Texas. 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
0: 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Today's best mix for the basin. I can't stop. Right back into it. We're kicking off a long mix of music. 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Today's

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And we all know how that feels. 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

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It's JC Chavez from the Kid Kraddick Morning Show. 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
1: What was my word?
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0: things that I've
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0: 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It's been said that everything is bigger in Texas. 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
6: 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Be on the lookout for a brand new episode of the podcast dropping this morning. The Love Letters to Kelly podcast with Kelly Raspberry and okay. Wyatt Cheddar, Robert Ehrman. And by the way, 1 hour from now, we are playing the $1,000 Minute, sponsored by Good Ranchers. So be on the lookout for your phone to ring. Which is what some of Big Al Max contacts were doing yesterday, because Justin called another one.
7: I sure did.
6: Oh, and we got that coming up in just about an hour as well. Now, let's go ahead and get you that love advice you need in.
8: Love letters to Kelly.
9: Dear Kelly, you're the love expert.
10: I am.
9: What advice would you give to a parent or a sibling whose adult child is struggling to keep a job? He's educated, professional, but he's been laid off 3 times in the past 7 years. I know that the job market sucks right now, but every 2 years or so, he loses his job. I can tell that his confidence is shaky, so I don't want to kick him when he's down. However, there's clearly a pattern. He's married, no kids, and a homeowner, and he's genuinely the sweetest man, but sometimes I really do question his work ethic. What advice would you give to him?
10: Well, I mean, as a parent, you just keep encouraging and motivating, right? That's really, honestly, that's his wife's problem. Ooh. Right? Isn't it?
11: Yeah.
10: But as a parent, you love and you have to be really careful, because you don't want to offer. That's the thing, is don't offer advice when it's not asked, when nobody asks you for it. That's when people kind of resistance.
11: Yeah.
10: Now, if he comes to you and asks you advice, give, you know, feel free, and it might step on his toes, but he asked for it.
6: Yeah.
10: But I think as a parent, you know, the whole leave your parents and go and cleave to your wife, cleave to your husband. That's biblical if you believe in all that. But still, this is his new family unit. And you just have to stand back, admire your handiwork, and hope, you know, send the baby bird out of the nest and hope he does well. You're also a soft place for him to land if things do get bad. But that's, honestly, that's, love him, encourage him. Don't always harp on the fact that he's in between jobs, maybe. That's my advice, is just to
6: just be there.
10: A place of love for him. Yeah. His wife is the one that's having to bear the brunt of, can we make this month's rent payment because you're out of a job again? So, you know what I'm saying?
6: Mm-hmm. Yeah.
10: So I'm just saying, I know you love him and you want to intervene and take care of him, but your mommying days are over.
6: Yeah, he's a full-on adult.
10: Okay.
9: Yeah.
10: I don't know if I said that right.
6: You're right.
11: Well, it's honest.
6: And I get the point of the letter writer. It's hard to watch your kids struggle, even if they're adults. It really is, but sometimes you have to let them figure it out.
7: Do you think the mom has an instinct, though, that you're like, you know what, maybe I raised him in that way and he does have a work ethic problem?
10: You know what, you can have 3 kids and one can be nose to the grindstone, working every day, the other one kind of getting by, and the other one does not care. It's, you know, is it the parenting, is it the child? I don't know. You can argue both. But, you know, like Emma Kelly, she told me years ago, made me stop in my tracks and laugh. I don't have a work ethic because I couldn't get her to get a job.
11: Yeah.
10: Well, now she finally has one she loves, and she loves it. You know, she's picking up extra shifts. So
6: she does have a work ethic.
10: She's also 19. You know, this guy's decided to take on the responsibility of marriage and starting a family, so he's got to figure that out.
6: But best of luck.
10: That's all I have to offer.
6: Thank you, Kelly.
8: Love letters to Kelly.
7: Dear Kelly, you are the love expert.
10: I am.
7: I'm a 39-year-old woman, and I was in a relationship with my daughter's father for about 5 years. We had our daughter in 2023. During my pregnancy, he asked me not to tell anyone on his side of the family. At first, I understood because of the risk of miscarriage, but even after the first trimester, he still didn't tell his mom, family, or friends. I have told my family and my close friends, but I wasn't allowed to post anything on social media because he wanted to play a prank.
10: Oh, wow.

0: on his mom by surprising her with a grandchild after the baby was born.
1: What?
0: He was so serious about it that I had to make sure none of our mutual friends or family members could see anything related to my pregnancy. As a woman who thought she might never have another child after having my first daughter 17 years ago, it hurt. I wanted to celebrate my pregnancy and share that journey, but instead, I felt like I had to hide it. Fast forward 3 years, we are no longer together and co-parent our daughter. What still bothers me is that whenever family or friends are around, he proudly talks about how he pulled off the best prank ever by hiding the pregnancy from everyone. He has no idea how hurtful that was for me, and his family seems to think our relationship ending was entirely my fault. Kelly, I'm holding on to something I should have let go but by now. How do I move past the resentment when the person who hurt me still thinks it was funny and doesn't understand why it hurt in the first place?
2: Well, you could tell them how you feel, and then you've got to let it go. I cannot do that for you. That's a conscious decision you have to make. I had a lot of anger and resentment in my marriage, and I realized one day he's out there living his best life, yucking it up. It wasn't the same circumstances as you were going through, but my anger was just eating me up from the inside, and it wasn't bothering him at all. So I had to finally say, I got to figure out how to get over this. And at first, it was just talking to him through gritted teeth and a smile. Yeah. And then eventually, the anger goes away. But if you want to speak your piece, go ahead, speak your piece. Say it one time to him. Say it to the family, if that'll make you feel better. And then you have to figure out how to let it go, because it's not hurting him one bit.
3: Right.
2: Mm-hmm. One yeah. bit. And so the best thing you can do for you and for your daughter is to let it go. I don't have a magic formula for that other than just you've got to make up your mind to do it. Do I still get a little frustrated with my ex? Of course. Does he get frustrated with me? Of course. I get frustrated with my husband. I mean, I get frustrated with Big Al. Come on. And Justin, what? Forget about it. I get frustrated with people all the time. It happens, but
4: it's okay.
2: You can get over it, but you got to figure it out.
3: Life's too short.
4: Yeah.
2: Life's too short. And that's the thing you got to accept is he does not care.
5: Yes.
4: Yeah.
2: So why are you caring?
4: Why do
2: Let
4: you
2: it
4: care?
2: Go.
4: Yeah. Let them.
5: Let them.
4: Let them.
0: Let them.
4: Want to write our love expert? Do it. Loveletterstokelly.com is where you can do that. And also the podcast dropping this morning around 10 a.m. Central. Now, in another episode of My Bad, found this story that I was like,
3: My Bad.
4: Especially when it involves calling the police.
3: My Bad.
4: You don't want to say, better. Hey, My Bad. My Bad. I think a lot of people are on edge right now. And we think there are worse things happening in the world. So we are a little quick to call the police on certain things, because last month this story just came out that a person in Massachusetts called the police department to report a man in camamouflage clothing carrying a bazooka.
2: Oh,
3: a bazooka!
2: I would call
4: a bazooka.
2: 911.
4: Not something you would see every day in the United States of America. Some dude just walking around in camouflage with a bazooka.
5: I wouldn't even know what one looks like.
2: See something, say something.
0: It's a rocket launcher, right?
4: Yeah,
3: big gun.
5: That sounds really scary.
4: So you know when the cops got that call, they're like, "Hold up,
3: I got a 9mm.
4: Let us show up.
5: It's so long."
4: So the cops responded and they tracked Bazooka Man down. But he was not a one-man militia wanting to blow up stuff. He was a one-man landscaping service wanting to blow stuff around.
2: Oh, it was a leaf blower?
4: The bazooka was a leaf blower.
5: Aww. Hey, but like, you know, see something? What if it was a bazooka?
2: Right? So disguised as a leaf blower.
4: He had a weapon. He didn't have a weapon of mass destruction. He had a weapon of mess destruction. The cops didn't mind. They said, it's all good. They said, you never know. Everyone's perception can be different. You're better off calling and reporting something than ignoring it and having it be something worse. Right. You say that now, police department.
2: Yeah. Well, everybody's on high alert and paranoid and scared. And a lot of us want to be a hero.
4: Yeah. Right? Yeah, we want to be the one
2: that saved the day.
4: We thwarted something.
2: Because how many times does nobody say anything? Because it's not my business and I didn't think anything. And then you do have an issue.
4: And it's cool that the police department wasn't too upset.
2: No, like, I've called the police department. It ended up being nothing.
4: Like what was
2: I was
4: it?
2: Scared.
4: What was it?
2: Oh, it was one time I was home alone and there was all these noises outside my house and I was there by myself and I was terrified. I thought I convinced myself in the middle of the night somebody was trying to break in. And it was just, there was some construction next door and some of the plastic sheeting or something had come off the house and was beating on my house or something. They were so nice about it. But, you know, I mean, I was embarrassed. I wasted their time.
4: Kenzie wanted to call the police last week because she heard somebody trying to break a door on her patio.

0: I looked at the camera. It was a bird that flew into the door.
1: Oh. Yeah, but when you're home alone, you can convince yourself that scary things are happening.
2: For sure.
0: So, my bad.
1: I love the police. I'm going to go on record as saying that.
2: Oh, me too.
0: I go to lunch with the police.
1: Yeah. Love them.
3: Yeah. I'm best friends with the police.
1: I've dated two of them.
2: Wow. We might be dating one soon.
4: Yeah, really?
1: Yeah.
4: You got a police?
1: We might have a little hookup for Audrey. Yeah.
0: All right. Well, we got the celebrity gossip coming your way here in about 10 minutes. What have you been working on, Kelly?
1: I don't know what to believe about Taylor Swift's wedding guest list. She's so tight-lipped. Is any of this true? We'll kind of dive into that. And where in the world is Cassie Ventura? I'll tell you what we know when we come back.
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1: They say the holy water's watered down, and this town's lost its faith. 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Oh my, my, oh my, my love, I take one look at you, you're taking me out.

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1: Oh.
3: I didn't want to say it.
1: But the idea was
3: there.
1: But
3: that was
2: the
3: word.
2: Yeah, you were there. Danced all around it.
3: Yeah, she was there. She was there for it.
1: That she was dancing around the word horny when she was talking about my parents.
3: Yes. Say that.
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This is Dr. Robin Rutherford. If you're new to the area, you'll be asking, who is a good dentist? Well, I've been here for a long time and most people have heard my name. 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
13: Hi, Maddie.
14: Hi.
11: Tell us about your worst date ever.
13: So I met this guy on Bumble, and everything was going really well at first through chat. And then whenever I met up with him, he failed to inform me that he was showing up with no shoes on because he had really bad foot fungus.
15: Ew! Oh.
16: No!
11: I would have just canceled that date.
15: Yeah. I know.
13: Listen, I should have, but I was like, let me give the guy a chance because he had slides on in his back seat. So he put those on when we got down. So I was like, okay.
17: Just a red flag, not a deal breaker.
16: Clearly.
13: Yeah, so we went to this burger joint and everything was fine. And throughout the day, it was good until he started checking out other girls in front of me. And even asked me if it was okay if he got another girl's number during our date.
16: Oh. Tell me that was the deal breaker.
15: And yeah, we're married.
17: Red flag.
13: I was checked out. I was completely checked out. So I said, go for it. And mid-date, he left.

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1: Brought to you by Good Rancher. 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
2: All right.
1: If we didn't call you this hour, it's all good. We're going to play again an hour from now. But right now, let's shine the spotlight on our friend Megan. Hi, Megan.
3: Hi.
1: How you doing this morning?
3: Good. How are you?
1: Doing great. What you got going on? Sounds like you're already like up and working and stuff.
3: Yeah, I'm sitting in the parking garage.
1: And what do you do for work?
3: I'm an administrative assistant.
1: There you go.
2: Okay.
1: What realm of what do you assist with?
3: In healthcare.
1: Okay, healthcare. 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
3: Pretty cool. It's no Short People.
1: No, it's not.
4: No, it's not. But pretty cool. I spent so much time just looking through this thing and like just listening to some of the music, and I replayed this song for myself yesterday, and I was like, wow, it still hits.
5: Songs
4: it
5: does that you still forgot.
4: It does. Songs that you forgot existed.
5: Your favorite think, that got yeah. you through high school.
1: I yeah. think I have an iPad. What's it called?
5: iPod.
1: Yeah. I think I have one also that is stuck off in a drawer somewhere. You make
4: if you me, find it, I have a charger for it
1: you
4: now.
1: Make me want to yeah. To look at it. Yeah, to find
4: yeah
1: out.
4: Let me with, know.
1: Yeah.
4: Okay, so that's for music. Also, I wanted to tell you guys, because right now I feel like with the movies that are out,

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10: 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It's time for the $1,000 Minute.
11: Brought to you by Good Rancher. For Father's Day, give him American meat that meets his standards. Let's bring in our second contestant of the day.
12: Okay.
11: Been a minute since we've had a $1,000 winner, but this could be it right here.
13: It's been a minute, I get it.
11: It's been a minute. Hi, Christina.
14: Good morning.
11: How are you today?
14: I'm good, how are you all?
11: Doing great. What you got going on right now?
14: I just grabbed some breakfast, going to go home and clean.
13: Oh, that sounds like a perfect day to me.
12: Great day.
13: Uh-huh.
11: Go home and clean.
13: What'd you grab for breakfast?
14: Some Burger King.
13: Ooh.
12: Oh, okay.
14: They have really good croissants.
13: And good to know.
11: Scale of 1 to 10, how messy is your house right now?
14: Oh, it's about a 10.
12: How many kids?
14: Graduation party for my kiddo.
12: Yeah,
14: so.
12: There you go.
15: Yeah. Oh, you're going to be mopping.
11: Yeah, give your kids a little shout out. You said graduation?
14: Yes.
11: What's their name?
14: His name's Ashton Rosas.
11: Ashton Rosas. Where's he going to go to college?
14: He is actually going to do construction with his dad.
11: That's
13: good
11: cool.
13: for
11: wow.
13: him.
16: Get you into the workforce,
13: yeah.
16: buddy.
13: That's awesome.
11: And gets to work with Pops.
13: And I've
11: That's
13: got
11: really
13: some
11: cool.
13: projects. I might need a quote.
11: There you go. Yeah. There you go.
12: Same.
14: There you
11: so,
14: go.
11: We'll get your contact here, Christina. But let me tell you how we play the game real quick. So you have 60 seconds to answer 10 trivia questions that are predetermined. You can answer each question, but if you don't know it at that moment, it's okay to pass. However, if you pass, that question will be asked again at the end if you still have time remaining. You may correct your answers quickly, otherwise they're going to be locked in, and you will get $10 per correct answer or $1,000 if you get all 10 correct. Also,
14: correct.
11: Your minute will not begin until Kelly Raspberry finishes the first question, okay? Yep.
14: Okay.
13: And hopefully that croissant sandwich has fueled your brain, girl. Here we go. In golf, what is the small wooden peg called the ball is placed on at the start of each hole?
14: It is called a tee.
13: What pop star's first single was...

0: weren't supposed to be in there because they were there's some sort of breaking in going on. But
1: juvie program she could go through.
0: But she was forced.
1: Scare her straight.
0: And she was told by an adult that is her guardian to do something, so she shouldn't be charged.
1: Like I said,
0: with
1: there's,
0: anything.
1: There, you know, did she was she duped or did she?
2: Or was she interning?
1: Right.
2: Hey, guess what? Because it makes her money, girl.
0: I've seen stories, and I've seen this in person, where somebody will get their kid to put something in their pocket at the store, and you sit there and go, what?
3: Are they old enough to consent to the crime?
0: Right.
1: Yeah, right.
0: But yeah, that dude is absolutely going to be single now. And
1: I wonder what he's going to get for Father's Day.
0: Probably some...
4: What, a flashlight with headlight on it so he don't have to take the daughter?
2: It might be a conspiracy type thing. I mean, the girl... friend might have been in on it too. She might have been driving the car. Who knows?
0: She wasn't charged, just him.
1: He was talking about the girlfriend.
2: Yeah, the girlfriend, not the 11-year-old.
0: Why are you trying to implicate the girlfriend now?
1: Everybody's guilty. Until proven otherwise.
2: Guilty.
1: Isn't that how this country works? Guilty until proven innocent.
0: We could have been that kid.
2: Yeah.
0: Hey, like you could have, any one of us could have been a kid that was put with the wrong adult.
5: Have you thought about how you would break into something? Like how
4: you'd break into Tiffany's
5: or Costco
0: or a bank?
5: Yes.
0: No.
5: Like Costco, they always need to look at your membership. You know,
0: right?
5: Like, let me just walk next to somebody and act like I know them.
0: That's what we used to do after school. There was a Costco by where we lived, and we would walk next to a lady that kind of looked like us and pretend she was our mom, but she wouldn't notice, and we would just walk next to her, and then we'd go get the free samples. Mm-hmm. We weren't stealing. We're just getting
1: teaching
0: samples.
1: People how to steal samples.
0: It's not stealing. It's sampling.
5: I was at a golf tournament. I was trying to figure out how to sneak into the VIP section.
0: Right.
5: They wanted to see every wristband.
4: You just need to be holding a ladder.
0: And Kid Craddock always said, "You just got to walk confidently past security." Yeah.
5: And when they go, "Hey," you act like they're not talking to you because they're not talking to you.
0: Yeah. No, you just go, "Hey," and you just keep going.
2: Hey, what's up, man?
5: Keep on going. They're like, "No, come here for a second."
0: No, I'm good.
5: No,
0: you just got to say I'm good. And
5: I've got my
0: good.
5: Friend in there. I'm going to go talk to them.
4: My friend's up in the front, I swear.
5: Right.
0: Speaking of people who can get into VIP areas, Angela Johnson, friend of the show, hilarious comedian. Well, she's going to join us because she wants to talk about her new stand-up special that she is providing for free.
2: Huh.
0: You want in on this? We'll talk to Angela in 10 minutes.
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3: What was my word?
4: 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The word was corny.
3: Oh.
5: I didn't want to say it.
3: But the idea was
5: but
3: there.
5: But I was for it.
4: Yeah, yeah. You were there. All around it.
5: Yeah, she was there.
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10: Y'all are besties on the phone right now, promoting the release of her 7th one-hour stand-up special. It's called Ugly Baby.
8: Seven.
10: Wow, which,
8: crazy.
10: Which, by the way, she's hooking us up for free. You can watch it on YouTube. Angela Johnson, how are you doing?
11: I'm good. Thank you for having me.
10: Hey, who's the ugly baby, though? It ain't yours.
12: Well, because, last time we talked to her, she was pregnant.
11: Uh-huh. Yes. And see, that's the thing. People keep asking me, like, I can't believe you would call your baby ugly. Here's the thing. First of all, there are some ugly babies out in the world. Let's just keep it real. Let's keep it 100, okay?
10: True.
11: But I'm actually not talking about my baby. I'm talking about me. I am the ugly baby that I refer to, okay? So everybody, let's just calm down. It's me. I'm the ugly baby. I look at some of my baby pictures, and I was like, Mom, did you drink alcohol? What is it?
10: Now, Angela, how has motherhood been for you? Because I know, it's a little different once we have kids. So how has Angela Johnson's life
8: especially
10: changed?
8: Especially being older. I had my daughter like 6 months before I turned 40. And I just think it's a different kind of tired.
10: Right, yeah. Right.
11: Girl, we thought we were tired before this. Okay. It's different in your 40s. I had my daughter at 41. It's wild because, like, most of my friends, they had their kids in high school. You know what I mean? Sure. Like, they've been done with this, okay? Yeah, they were hoes, but that's okay. They were my hoes.
13: But now their kids can babysit for you, so.
11: That's what I'm saying. Now I got some built-in babysitters. But it's so wild becoming a mom in your 40s, and especially after you said you didn't want kids for so long. Like, my husband and I always said we did not want kids. And then look what he did. But we decided to have kids, and I did the IVF thing, and it didn't work. I did IVF again, still didn't work. And then lo and behold, I end up getting pregnant naturally.
10: Wow.
11: And it's wild. I had my miracle baby. I had my very expensive free baby. We started too late. Like, people are like, are you going to have another one? I'm like, I wish I could have gave her a sibling, but I'm too old now and I'm tired. Like, I can barely handle this one. I can't do that. I can't do it.
10: Yeah, they could have friends. You know, they could have cousins.
11: Listen, the neighbor across the street's her same age. Done. Sister.
8: How old is your baby now?
11: She's about to be 3.
8: About to be 3. So you're going to be starting to go to school, and with all the other moms that are going to be, let's just be honest, a couple decades younger than you. That's tough. Yeah. I went through it. Right. It's tough.
11: Oh, when I go

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8: Dear Kelly, you're the love expert.
9: I am.
8: What advice would you give to a parent or a sibling whose adult child is struggling to keep a job? He's educated, professional, but he's been laid off 3 times in the past 7 years. I know that the job market sucks right now, but every 2 years or so, he loses his job. I can tell that his confidence is shaky, so I don't want to kick him when he's down. However, there's clearly a pattern. He's married, no kids, and a homeowner, and he's genuinely the sweetest man, but sometimes I really do question his work ethic. What advice would you give to him?
9: Well, I mean, as a parent, you just keep encouraging and motivating, right? That's really, honestly, that's his wife's problem. Ooh. Right? Isn't it?
10: Yeah.
9: But as a parent, you love and you have to be really careful because you don't want to offer. That's the thing is don't offer advice when it's not asked, when nobody asks you for it. That's when people kind of resistance.
10: Yeah.
9: Now, if he comes to you and asks you advice, give, you know, feel free and it might step on his toes, but he asked for it.
6: Yeah.
9: But I think as a parent, you know, the whole leave your parents and go and cleave to your wife, cleave to your husband. That's biblical if you believe in all that. But still, this is his new family unit. And you just have to stand back, admire your handiwork, and hope, you know, send the baby bird out of the nest and hope he does well. You're also a soft place for him to land if things do get bad. But that's, honestly, that's love him, encourage him. Don't always harp on the fact that he's in between jobs, maybe. That's my advice, is just to
6: Just be there.
9: A place of love for him. Yeah. His wife is the one that's having to bear the brunt of, can we make this month's rent payment because you're out of a job again? So, you know what I'm saying?
6: Mm-hmm. Yeah.
9: So I'm just saying, I know you love him and you want to intervene and take care of him, but your mommying days are over.
6: Yeah, he's a full-on adult.
9: Okay.
8: Yeah.
9: I don't know if I said that right.
6: You're right.
10: Well, it's honest.
6: And I get the point of the letter writer, it's hard to watch your kids struggle, even if they're adults. It really is, but sometimes you have to let them figure it out.
11: Do you think the mom has an instinct, though, that you're like, you know what, maybe I raised him in that way and he does have a work ethic problem?
9: You know what, you can have 3 kids and one can be nose to the grindstone, working every day, the other one kind of getting by and the other one does not care. It's, you know, is it the parenting, is it the child? I don't know. You can argue both. But, you know, like Emma Kelly, she told me years ago, made me stop in my tracks and laugh. I don't have a work ethic because I couldn't get her to get a job.
10: Yeah.
9: Well, now she finally has one she loves, and she loves it. You know, she's picking up extra shifts. So,
6: she does have a work ethic.
9: She's also 19. You know, this guy's decided to take on the responsibility of marriage and starting a family. So he's got to figure that out.
6: But best of luck.
9: That's all I have to offer.
6: Thank you, Kelly.
7: Love letters to Kelly.
11: Dear Kelly, you are the love expert.
9: I am.
11: I'm a 39-year-old woman, and I was in a relationship with my daughter's father for about 5 years. We had our daughter in 2023. During my pregnancy, he asked me not to tell anyone on his side of the family. At first, I understood because the risk of miscarriage, but even after the first trimester, he still didn't tell his mom, family, or friends. I have told my family and my close friends, but I wasn't allowed to post anything on social media because he wanted to play a prank on his mom by surprising her with a grandchild after the baby was born.
6: What?
11: He was so serious about it that I had to make sure none of our mutual friends or family members could see anything related to my pregnancy. As a woman who thought she might never have another child after having my first

0: daughter 17 years ago, it hurt. I wanted to celebrate my pregnancy and share that journey, but instead I felt like I had to hide it. Fast forward 3 years, we are no longer together and co-parent our daughter. What still bothers me is that whenever family or friends are around, he proudly talks about how he pulled off the best prank ever by hiding the pregnancy from everyone. He has no idea how hurtful that was for me, and his family seems to think our relationship ending was entirely my fault. Kelly, I'm holding on to something I should have let go but by now. How do I move past the resentment when the person who hurt me still thinks it was funny and doesn't understand why it hurt in the first place?
1: Well, you can tell them how you feel, and then you've got to let it go. I cannot do that for you. That's a conscious decision you have to make. I had a lot of anger and resentment in my marriage, and I realized one day he's out there living his best life, yucking it up. It wasn't the same circumstances as you're going through, but my anger was just eating me up from the inside, and it wasn't bothering him at all. So I had to finally say, I got to figure out how to get over this. And at first, it was just talking to him through gritted teeth and a smile. Yeah. And then eventually, the anger goes away. But if you want to speak your piece, go ahead, speak your piece. Say it one time to him. Say it to the family, if that'll make you feel better. And then you have to figure out how to let it go, because it's not hurting him one bit.
2: Right.
1: Mm-hmm. One bit. And so the best thing you can do for you and for your daughter is to let it go. I don't have a magic formula for that other than just you've got to make up your mind to do it. Do I still get a little frustrated with my ex? Of course. Does he get frustrated with me? Of course. I get frustrated with my husband. I mean, I get frustrated with Big Al. Come on. And Justin, forget about it. I get frustrated with people all the time. It happens, but
3: it's okay.
1: You can get over it, but you got to figure it out.
2: Life's too short.
3: Yeah.
1: Life's too short. And that's the thing you got to accept is he does not care.
4: Yes.
3: Yeah.
1: So why are you caring?
3: Why do
1: Let
3: you
1: it
3: care?
1: Go. Yeah.
3: Let them.
4: Let them.
3: Let them.
0: Let them.
3: Want to write our love expert? Do it. LoveLettersToKelly.com is where you can do that. And also the podcast dropping this morning around 10 a.m. Central. Now, in another episode of My Bad, found this story that I was like,
2: my bad.
3: Especially when it involves calling the police.
2: My bad.
3: You don't want to say, better. Hey, my bad. My bad. I think a lot of people are on edge right now. And we think there are worse things happening in the world. So we are a little quick to call the police on certain things, because last month this story just came out that a person in Massachusetts called the police department to report a man in camouflage clothing carrying a bazooka.
1: Oh,
2: a bazooka!
1: I would call a bazooka. 911.
3: Not something you would see every day in the United States of America. Some dude just walking around in camouflage with a bazooka.
4: I wouldn't even know what one looks like.
1: See something, say something.
0: It's a rocket launcher, right?
3: Yeah,
2: big gun.
4: That sounds really scary.
3: So you know when the cops got that call, they're like, "Hold up,
2: I got a 9mm.
3: Let it show up.
4: It's so long."
3: So the cops responded and they tracked Bazooka Man down. But he was not a one-man militia wanting to blow up stuff. He was a one-man landscaping service wanting to blow stuff around.
1: Oh, it was a leaf blower?
3: The bazooka was a leaf blower.
4: Aww. Hey, but like, you know, see something? What if it was a bazooka?
1: Right? So disguised as a leaf blower.
3: He had a weapon. He didn't have a weapon of mass destruction. He had a weapon of mess destruction. The cops didn't mind. They said, it's all good. They said, you never know. Everyone's perception can be different. You're better off calling and reporting something than ignoring it and having it be something worse. Right. You say that now, police department.
1: Yeah. Well, everybody's on high alert and paranoid and scared. And a lot of us want to be a hero.
3: Yeah. Right? Yeah, we want to be,
1: the one that saved the day.
3: Reported something.
1: Because how many times does nobody say anything? Because it's not my business. Yeah. And I didn't think anything. And then you do have an issue.
3: And it's cool that the police department wasn't too upset.
1: No, like, I've called the police department. Ended up being nothing.
3: Like what was
1: I was
3: it?
1: Scared.
3: What was it?
1: Oh, it was one time I was home alone. And there was all these noises outside my house. And I was there by myself. And I was terrified. I thought, I convinced myself in the middle of the night somebody was trying to break in. And it was just, there was some construction next door. And some of the plastic sheeting or something had come off the house and was beating on my house or something. They were so nice about it. But, you know, I mean, it was, I was embarrassed. I wasted their time.
3: Kenzie wanted to call the police last week because she heard somebody trying to break a door on her patio. And I looked at the camera. It was a bird that flew into the door.
1: Oh. Yeah, but when you're home alone, you can convince yourself that scary things are happening.
4: For sure.
3: So, my bad.
1: I love the police. I'm going to go on record as saying that.
4: Oh, me too.
3: I go to lunch with the police.
2: Yeah.
1: Love them.

0: best friends with Paulina.
1: I've dated two of them.
2: Wow. We might be dating one soon.
3: Yeah, really?
1: Yeah.
3: You got a police
1: we
3: in
1: might
3: the horizon?
1: Have a little hookup for Audrey.
3: All right. Well, we got the celebrity gossip coming your way here in about 10 minutes. What have you been working on, Kelly?
1: I don't know what to believe about Taylor Swift's wedding guest list. She's so tight-lipped. Is any of this true? We'll kind of dive into that. And where in the world is Cassie Ventura? I'll tell you what we know when we come back.
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14: And I don't mean to alarm you, but I want to alarm you. 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
10: Right?
14: So we're going to be pulling.
10: Hit it, y'all.
15: And also, you know, we should say donations are not, everybody's kind of struggling.
14: Yeah.
15: Just everything's
14: money's
15: expensive
14: tough right
15: now
14: for everyone.
15: And we're not.

0: really hitting the goal that we had set to raise with this, you know, fundraiser. And, you know, $25, that is a lot for some people.
1: All right.
0: Yeah. But it goes to a great cause, kids. We make, you know, these kids life-changing trips, if we've heard from some of the other families. But for $25, you could also win a car.
2: I mean, and think about it. It's just
0: a risk. It's a gamble. But come on.
2: It's maybe going out and getting a couple drinks one night. Yeah. It's maybe one meal out. But it's $25 directly to our charity. And just like the cost of life has gone up, the trip does as well, because vacationing has also
0: it's
2: been
0: tough, but we really expensive. 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
2: 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Now, let's go ahead and get that celebrity gossip going. What's going on, Kelly and Anna?
3: Well, kind of like Kelly said right before the break, I don't know what to believe, what not to believe. Every single tabloid wants to be the breaking news when it comes to Taylor and Travis's wedding.
0: Whether it's true or not.
3: Whether it's true or not.
0: Throw it out there and see if we're right.
3: Because for a long time, every single tabloid was like, we know the date, June 13th. That's what it is. We know it. Sources confirm. And then the venue came out and was like, no. And so then all of the tabloids were like, it's because it's July 3rd. And we know that for sure.
0: And that was such a huge lie. They even said she paid off the bride.
4: Yeah.
0: We had her wedding scheduled there. Yeah. I mean, it's like it just kept going and going. And it sounded believable.
3: Well, yeah. So what I'm saying is, like, they're just going to...
0: I don't know.
3: They don't know. So I keep seeing stories of, oh, this person's invited. This person's not invited.
5: One outlet put that out. And then the rest of them felt like they needed to do their investigating and put their guess out for who got invited.
3: Yeah. Well, and so now they're saying that they know for sure that Benson Boone is confirmed to attend the wedding. I mean... He opened for her on the Eras tour, so
1: that's a safe bet.
3: Yeah. Maybe, sure, why not? Others are saying that Carly Kloss has been invited.
0: Well, ooh. I thought they had a falling out.
3: They had a falling out years ago.
2: I'm going to say.
3: Years ago.
0: And so they're going to figure it out for the wedding guests?
3: But that's what I'm saying. Like, if tabloids are saying Carly Kloss is invited, that people are going to click that headline because they had a falling out such a long time ago.
0: And we're
3: ago.
0: Still trying to figure out what happened.
2: My sources are telling me Patrick Mahomes is invited.
1: Oh, wow. Really? Wow.
2: Okay. My sources.
0: You heard it here first, Kid Craddock Morning Show.
2: Patrick Mahomes.
4: And
3: breaking.
4: I heard that she's walking down the aisle to Love Story.
3: Breaking news.
4: Mm-hmm.
2: You heard that?
4: I heard that.
3: Yeah. So they're saying, I mean, then others are like, oh, we have the guest list. And it's people that we could assume would be like Ed Sheeran, Selena Gomez, Gigi Hadid.
5: The locks.
3: Will Blake Lively and Ryan Reynolds be there? I think yes. Wow. I think they will.
2: I don't think so.
0: Leaning no. I don't know, though.
2: It's too much negative attention on their beautiful day.
3: I don't think they care.
1: But yeah.
3: So we'll see. I mean, I do think that it'll be sometime this summer, but I hope that we don't know about it until after the fact.
0: Well, it's so funny. One of the tabloids was saying that a source that was invited to the wedding is considering not going.
2: Why?
0: Because she didn't get a plus one. And she thought that was rude.
2: It's a girl.
0: Well, I'm kind of assuming it was a woman because I don't think
2: a guy would never complain about not getting a plus one. I'd be like, what?
0: Right.
5: That is not the source said,
0: could not believe, how am I expected to go, yes, it's cool to hang out with celebrities, but I don't know these people and I need my plus one kind of like as my security blanket. I get where she's coming from. I was invited to a birthday party where I knew the birthday girl and maybe one other person, but I said, can I please bring my friend with me so I have, because I don't know anybody there. And so I get that. But are you not going to go to Taylor Swift's wedding because you didn't get a plus one?
3: No.
2: If they invited me and they said, you could come, but you can't bring your wife, Kinsey.
1: Yeah.
2: Sorry, Kinsey.
3: I'm going. Sorry, if I'm invited to this wedding, I'm not talking to the press.
1: I am.
3: A source.
0: But it's a source.
3: A source.
0: Under strict anonymity.
4: Do you also get Taylor Swift a wedding gift?
0: Oh. Yes.
1: Of course.
0: Yes.
2: Where's she registered at?
0: She's just a normal girl.
4: She's probably a billionaire.
1: Billionaires do get married.
0: And I get him a charcuterie with established 2026 on it.
2: I would get her a rock from Anthropology.
5: I bet she's someone who puts in lieu of gifts, donate to this place.
3: Charity. Yeah, probably.
1: I'd get her a guitar.
0: She's still a girl that wants to get the gun and go to Target. Boo, boo, I want this and this and this. She's still a girl.
1: Yeah, yeah.
3: But we don't even do that anymore. Everything's online.
0: I know. I miss the gun. The gun's fun.
4: Bring back the gun.
0: All right, so Cassie Ventura. Haven't heard from her in a minute, so why are we hearing about her now, you ask? Well, she has...

0: moved out of the country and has no intention of ever coming back unless it's for court. So, you know, after she testified against Diddy, I looked it up. I was like, how long has it been? It was last May.
1: Wow.
0: In some ways, it feels
1: longer.
0: Longer ago than that, but it was last May.
2: Where is she living?
0: We don't know.
2: Oh, we don't know at all.
0: She said she was afraid of retaliation, so she took the $20 million she got from Diddy, the $10 million she got from that hotel where the security camera
3: she got 30 altogether,
0: and went somewhere. But we found out, because I hadn't thought about it. I just know I haven't seen, but we don't see a lot of celebrities every day. These court filings and this ongoing civil lawsuit, this former male escort who was involved in the... Was it an entanglement? What do they call it? I don't remember what they called it. But his name is
2: Freakoffs.
0: The Freakoffs. But he was like one that he says he was flown in specifically. Mm. And he was a repeat.
2: Invitee.
0: Oh, wow. His name is Clayton Howard. He filed a civil lawsuit against Diddy and Cassie in California. But so in these court filings, she said, yes, I'm still a U.S. citizen, but I no longer live in the U.S. And if I have to come back from court for court proceedings, I'd prefer to handle them in New York. Which leads me to believe she's on the east side of Canada.
2: Oh, you think she's in Canada? No, I think I think she went Europe.
0: Or somewhere closer to the East Coast, at least. Hmm. We don't know. She wouldn't say where she was.
2: The Bahamas.
0: But among Clayton's claims, now some of them are really graphic, so I'm not going to be able to share them.
3: Okay.
0: Even if your children are sleeping in because school's out. But she did claim that, or he claimed that Cassie forced him to take ecstasy against his will.
3: Okay.
0: Gave him a gift that keeps on giving.
2: Oh.
0: With the initials S, T, and D.
1: Mm-hmm.
0: that she conceived his child and then aborted it without telling him.
2: Whoa.
0: That's what he's claiming. Mm. And also made him do stuff for so long that he hurt himself.
2: Oh, no.
0: So he's suing for the injuries, the medical expenses, the pain and suffering, loss of enjoyment of life.
1: Oh.
0: It's a civil lawsuit, so it's open-ended as to what the damage is, but who knows if he'll...
1: Can you sue anyone for that?
0: For making you sad?
1: Loss of enjoyment of life?
2: You could sue anyone for anything. Anyone. It's just, really? Are you going to win? That's the question.
0: Man, the one that got me years ago is when the alienation of affection won. It's like when a man's wife had an affair, so he sued her lover.
1: Yeah, who started that?
0: And for alienation of affection, because you slept with my wife, alienating her from me. I don't know how that turned out. That was the first time I'd ever heard of that. Alienation of affection is a real thing you can sue for. Thing.
4: And you need proof, too.
0: You can sue for anything.
1: Sue for anything.
0: Right?
3: Yeah.
5: Mm-hmm. Okay, so did anybody catch that awkward moment on the Today Show yesterday with J-Lo?
0: I was working, no.
5: The Today Show yesterday. That was weird.
2: Yesterday's Today Show?
5: So J-Lo and Brett Goldstein, they are doing a rom-com together for Netflix called Office Romance. I believe it drops on Friday. I should have fact-checked that.
0: But I will be watching it.
2: No shout-out.
5: Me too.
0: And I like him from Ted Lasso.
5: I know. He's really great. And, I mean, I'm all in for a rom-com, of course. And so I'm excited for it. So they're doing press, and, of course...
2: We have the audio.
5: Oh, then that's better than
0: the awkward audio?
2: Oh, yeah.
0: I love it.
2: Here you go.
6: You know what everyone's saying.
7: What's saying?
6: That it might be real. That you might actually be dating in real life.
7: There's never a time when I'm seen with somebody or working with somebody where they don't try to put me with the person.
6: That's true. That's true.
8: I think if you stand near her, that's what happens.
6: Yeah. That's what you wish would happen.
8: Yeah, that's why I've been standing so close.
6: Well, okay, but I'll just say, because I'm me and you know me.
7: Yes.
6: That was not an answer.
7: That was not an answer.
6: You didn't say yes or no.
7: Because all these people that they put me, I think I was with Kevin Costner this year. I was there was a lot of people.
6: It happens all the time.
7: That's what happens when you're like a hot, eligible single person. Okay, so you're not dating. Not dating in real life.
6: Not dating.
7: Okay, right. All right.
3: Man, that makes me so awkward for Brett.
0: I'm going to make Alan start talking to me with an accent. So sexy.
2: You want an accent.
0: But she inspired him to write this movie because he said he had a crush on her, right?
5: Oh,
0: he wrote this movie for her.
5: Brett Goldstein did?
0: Am I wrong?
3: Am I remembering
0: that wrong?
3: I have no idea.
5: I haven't heard that.
2: It sounds like he's totally in if she was in.
0: Yeah,
3: oh, yeah.
0: Just
3: Miss J-Lo.
5: Or do I not feel like she would date him?
2: He just got turned down on TV.
0: Well, maybe he's in a relationship we don't know about. Maybe she's being respectful of that.
3: If I'm in a relationship.
2: Oh, boy, here we go.
3: And J-Lo says, hey.
2: Oh, boy.
3: I got to give that some serious consideration.
2: You would break up with your woman for J-Lo?
3: I got to give that. You know, it's a case-by-case basis. But
5: I think for her, she's frustrated that anyone she stands next to suddenly, automatically, she's dating. It's romantic.
0: But yet on the red carpet.

0: carpet, they play. But on the red carpet, they do play
1: it. They play
0: that.
1: It up because they want people to because think they're together, so they'll go see the movie to see if they can tell.
2: Like Sydney Sweeney and Glenn Powell.
3: Yeah, but they did that perfectly for marketing.
2: Mm-hmm.
3: They did.
2: Well,
3: so there you go. Any future?
0: They need to. I think J Lo and Brett should play it out until at least after the.
3: Yeah, she should have. Yeah. She should have gone. Liam Neeson and Pamela Anderson did the same thing.
0: Well, I think they did kind of.
3: They did
0: the idea, but it just didn't go anywhere.
4: Maybe she's toying with the idea, but it's not going to go anywhere. Like, it's not serious. So they don't want to put a label on it.
3: Mm-hmm.
2: Well, or maybe they're not dating.
0: Maybe there's that.
2: She said they're not dating.
3: J-Lo says no.
2: Flat out.
4: You can also lie to the press.
2: Flat out.
3: Brett was like, I'm down.
1: Yeah.
3: It's J-Lo. But she says no. Got a worst date ever coming your way here in about 10 minutes. And this morning, the Kid Craddock Morning Show is sponsored by Ro.co.
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4: that was the word.
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9: Hi, Maddie.
10: Hi.
8: Tell us about your worst date ever.
10: So I met this guy on Bumble, and everything was going really well at first through chat. And then whenever I met up with him, he failed to inform me that he was showing up with no shoes on because he had really bad foot fungus.
11: Ew.
12: No.
13: I would have just canceled that date.
11: Yeah. I know.
10: Listen, I should have, but I was like, let me give the guy a chance. Because he had slides in his back seat. So he put those on when we got down. So I was like, okay.
14: Just a red flag, not a deal breaker.
12: Clearly.
10: We went to this burger joint and everything was fine. And throughout the day, it was good until he started checking out other girls in front of me. And even asked me if it was okay if he got another girl's number during our date.
12: Tell me that was the deal breaker.
11: And we're married.
14: Red flag.
10: I was checked out. I was completely checked out. So I said, go for it. And midday, he left me. Midday. To go with the girl he got the number from.
11: Are you serious?
10: And I was left at this burger joint for 45 minutes waiting on an Uber. And then before I left, he came up to me and asked me if he could have $20 for gas to get this girl home.
11: No! Oh, this dude's crazy.
12: Oh, my goodness.
13: I thought he was going to be a fun

0: guy, but not.
1: It was a very quiet ride home in the Uber.
0: Yeah. What an awful. I hope that guy is. Still has
2: Pupunga. Yeah.
3: That was like bottom of the barrel. Oh, man, man.
0: I am so sorry you had to go on that awful day. Thank you for sharing.
4: Did you give him the $20?
1: Absolutely not.
0: Yeah, good. Hell no.
5: Share your worst date ever story.
6: Call or text
5: 800-543-3548.
0: I may need to go back to high school. I may need to go back to high school after what I just saw.
2: What up?
0: So there's a new high school that. Now, it is expensive, all right? But hear me out. It charges $150,000 a year.
2: Wow, that's some tuition right there.
0: It's in New York. Of course. And it's not opening until the fall of 2026. So it's brand new school. It's opening up. I know a lot of kids are in summer right now. Maybe you're looking for a school to send your kid to.
2: That's more expensive than most colleges.
0: I know it is. Way more expensive than most colleges. So academics run on AI. So the students get done with their work at 11 a.m. And then after 11 a.m., you are sent to a full-on boot camp. The school is called Founders School. The dude that is starting this project, his name is Nat Eliason. He said he's going to have 20 freshmen. So the first school, the first class is going to have 20 freshmen.
2: Okay.
0: If those kids don't make $1 million in gross profit by graduation. So if you don't become a millionaire by graduation in 2030, you get all your money back. All $600,000 will be given back to you.
4: What is the boot camp aspect of this?
0: I think it's probably like business and I think...
4: I was picturing like obstacles.
0: No. Like entrepreneurship, because the goal of the school is to create entrepreneurs that are going to make a lot of money and create companies that change the world.
2: Right? I look at everything with this, like this, with a side eye.
0: Why do you? Like, now, this project, I don't think has ever been done nor proven in the past. Again, right. This is the first of its kind, and it's run on AI. So I guess
2: what if this guy at the end of 4 years just says, "Oh, you didn't get hired? My bad."
0: It could be
2: I just filed bankruptcy or whatever. You know what I'm saying?
0: It could be the fire fest of schools. Right. Yes, you're absolutely right.
4: Fire fest
0: right.
4: of schools.
0: But it does sound.
2: Meanwhile, he got 20 people to pay him 150 grand per year. 4 years.
0: And then there's going to be kids after that to come in. So this is just the first class. Right. So you're going to have another class after that. So the goal is to probably have a full-on high school.
4: I mean, it's a big bet.
2: Nah, I think I'll pass.
4: $150,000 is over twice the average personal income of an American per year.
0: That is wild that people even have that just to send their kids.
3: You got to afford it first.
2: Yeah. If the kid's parents can afford to send them to a school that charges $150K per year, he's probably got buddies that can hire that kid.
0: That kid to make the money.
4: Rich.
0: Yeah, 100%.
2: You know,
0: or you may have parents out there that are willing to risk it all and bet on their kids.
4: More so a rich experiment for rich people.
0: 100%. Sounds like that.
2: Yeah. Some of these schools that are... That crank out these athletes charge a ton of cash too,
0: like
2: these,
0: IMG Academy.
2: Yeah, I mean it's not that kind of money, but your odds are would you say, Chasey? You know more about this than I do. Your odds are a little bit better that you're going to at least go to a D1 school for whatever sport that is.
0: So, my Kenzie's cousin went to IMG Academy and played baseball there.
2: Okay,
0: and he played in the Little League World Series back in the day.
2: Okay,
0: he is not a professional baseball player now, and he actually. Did make the baseball team, but they have like three tiers. So they have the top level, middle level, and I think a third level. I think he played either on the second or third level. However, the school was good enough to get him into UF. So he went to University of Florida, and he's becoming a pharmacist now. So they did set him up academically as well. And in the athletic side, from what I see, if you are a starter on their football team, you do have quite a better shot. Way better shot to play college football and also make it to the pros. Yes, they do have a lot of kids that do end up making it.
2: Well, let me give you another headline that really got my attention.
0: Okay.
2: Officer arrested, Kelly, in Myrtle Beach, South Carolina.
4: Why?
2: After police officer arrested after allegedly pointing his firearm at a fellow cop over microwaved fish.
0: Microwave.
4: You know,
0: I might side with the officer. The first one. There is an unwritten rule.
2: Did you just put fish in a microwave?
4: That's not cool.
2: Pulls out his five. This is true.
0: What kind of fish was it? Stank fish?
2: It.

0: Apparently
1: it's stank. In a microwave, it all stinks.
2: All fish will stink in a microwave?
1: In a microwave, yes. Okay. I argue that.
3: Okay. Yeah,
1: we pointed some things at you when you brought those boiled eggs in here. It was pointed most of some our middle fingers, is not violent.
0: This police officer was arrested and fired over
4: Bringing the fish?
0: No.
4: Oh.
0: No.
4: What?
0: For pointing
3: his fish guy kept his job?
0: Fish guy kept his job.
3: Oh, no.
0: But officer, detective.
1: I bet there's new rules in the break room now.
0: Probably so, Kelly. Probably so.
3: Man, you should at least tell him, hey, just don't do that again. We understand.
4: I mean, yeah, he took it too far, but
3: too far.
4: There are some things that you should get arrested for, and that's one of them.
0: Yeah, burning the popcorn. Fish. I'm guilty of doing that in our microwave.
2: Did you also hear the story where the druggie called the cops because his drugs were stolen by another person? He said, hey, they stole my drugs.
3: So he called the cops?
2: The cops were like, are you telling us you were doing drugs? And he's like, yes, but they got stolen.
3: Right. So
4: we got bigger issues at hand.
2: Right.
1: Help me.
0: Help me get my illegal drugs back.
3: Does the guy that called the cops, he probably gets in trouble because illegal drugs, but does the person that stole the drugs also get in trouble for stealing?
4: For theft?
3: For theft?
2: I think they're both wrong.
3: So double trouble.
1: Yeah.
3: Mm-hmm. Dang.
2: I think the cop just let them go with their day, though.
1: Let them go?
3: I would probably investigate if you could probably... Thwart.
0: That's a weird
3: thwart's story. My favorite word today, by the way.
4: Thwart. What word?
3: Thwart.
4: Thwart.
3: I heard it yesterday. And thwart. I'm going to use it a
0: little. Use that.
3: I like that word a lot.
4: What does it mean?
3: It's a thwart to like get in the way of something happening.
0: Did we talk about yesterday about this lady that got thwarted for trying to sell samples at a grocery store?
3: No, we didn't talk about this, but...
1: We did off
0: this
1: the
0: This was like 3 or 4 weeks ago, I think.
3: That's kind of rude that she got arrested for that.
0: She went into like a...
2: Costco.
0: Costco. That's what
3: she wasn't selling. She was giving samples of tequila.
2: The little ketchup dispenser.
3: Yeah, the ketchup dispensers.
0: Got a folding table, just set up in the middle of the store, and had her own little sample booth.
3: Now, where she went wrong is that she also started offering marijuana.
2: Yeah, she was giving out tequila samples to celebrate the weekend.
3: Right.
2: That's called community service.
3: She was kicking off the weekend.
0: Baby.
3: And she got in trouble.
5: I like her.
1: Wow.
3: Poor lady. We should bring her in and give samples.
0: We should start a GoFundMe. Start a GoFundMe.
3: No, for that. Not GoFundMes for that.
4: Yeah,
3: that's probably not good.
2: We'll start doing it at Trey's community pool.
3: I did also see. It's going down.
2: Free tequila samples.
3: I did see that a lot of people, instead of traveling now, because it is expensive to travel overseas to other countries, that they're just going to grocery stores in like the different neighborhoods and trying the samples of food over there.
4: Not a bad idea.
3: That's how they're traveling right now. And I was like, that's pretty good.
0: Oh, wow. Italian cuisine.
3: That's pretty nice.
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1: 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We're going to talk about this coming up in 10 minutes. Right now, Lady Gaga, Bruno Mars, Die With A Smile.

0: 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Hey, good morning. It's Deanna. So let me ask you this. Have you ever gone to a nice restaurant? You're enjoying your meal, and then all of a sudden, kids start running wild between the tables, or you hear a loud iPad. 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And I get that, because maybe you're doing a date night, you finally have a break away from the kids, and then you can go to a restaurant and there's kids running around. 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How do you feel about it?
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1: Me not working hard. Yeah, right. 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Or better yet, go to Times Square, take a picture of me with a Kodak. Took my life from negative to positive. I just want y'all to know that. And tonight, let's enjoy life.

97.9. Taylor Swift getting ready to give us another new song, this time for Toy Story 5 that will be out on Friday. Right now, it's our latest trending track, Elizabeth Taylor.

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2: 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Do I still get a little frustrated with my ex? Of course. 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I mean, we all get I get frustrated with Big Al. Come on, and Justin, forget about it.
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Are you already thinking about ordering delivery because you are too tired to cook dinner tonight? I get it. But they say the trick is you walk in the door from work and just start cooking right away. Because if you sit down, then you won't get up and cook.

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1: 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But wait a minute, isn't this...
0: Yeah, yes it is.
1: But I thought the old lady dropped it into the ocean in the end.
0: Well, baby, I went down and got it for you.

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1: What's up? It's Big Al from the Kid Craddock Morning Show. And if you have a relationship, you probably have issues. 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
1: What is the key to success and confidence for women? 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I'll explain coming up in 10 minutes.
2: They say the holy water's watered down, and this town's lost its faith. Our colors will fade eventually, so if our time is running out, day after day, we'll make the mundane a masterpiece. Oh my, my, oh my, my love, I take one look at you, you're taking me out.

0: 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Have you heard about the lipstick effect? It's DEATA. So they say applying lipstick can make your brain perform better. So women put on their favorite lipstick and then performed better on cognitive tests after applying. It could be because women get a confidence boost after putting on lipstick, which activates the brain's performance networks, which improve focus, accuracy, and problem solving. You know, you put on your favorite shade, it elevates your mood, and it sharpens your mental clarity. So next time you need that little boost, just put on some lipstick.
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2: 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I get frustrated with Big Al. Come on, and Justin, forget about it.
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1: 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She wanted to represent Texas. So she did cast Reese Witherspoon's daughter, Ava, in it, along with Luke Grimes. She was in Texas.

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1: Would you be more likely to go out to dinner if there were no children around? 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

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Olivia Rodrigo says the song is about a first date where it feels like a new beginning, like there's potential there. This is called Drop Dead.

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1: Well, did you know that applying lipstick can make your brain perform better? It's Deanna. It's called the lipstick effect. So women performed better on cognitive tests after applying lipstick. Why would this be? Well, they say it could be because women, we get a confidence boost when we apply our lipstick, which activates the brain's performance networks, and that improves focus, accuracy, and problem solving. Also, putting on your favorite shade can just boost your mood. So maybe next time you're not feeling as happy or you feel like you want to focus more, feel more confident, put on some lipstick. Why not? I mean, even if it's just a little chapstick, it could do the trick.
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1: 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I don't know where I'm going. How about we send you to Dallas to see BTS in concert? 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
1: So since The Devil Wears Prada 2 was so successful, will there be a third movie? Anne Hathaway was asked, and she said, I hope so. 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
1: It is time for Deanna's pop culture quiz. 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And it's also why so many went to the ER. What was it? I've got the answer for you coming up in 10 minutes.

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getting you home. It's the Mix Music Marathon on Mix 97.9. Harry Styles says the song was inspired by feeling lonely after watching his best friends fall in love and get married. But Harry Styles, not lonely anymore with Zoe Kravitz. It's American Girls.

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So it's Weirdo Wednesday, and I'm throwing myself under the bus because I was inspired by your trivia question from yesterday. I'll explain more. It has to do with making your bed. You'll have to let me know if you think I'm weird. We'll talk more in 10.

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0: Okay, so I'm throwing myself under the bus for Weirdo Wednesday today because I was inspired by your trivia question that we had yesterday, which was 58% of people say this is the most underrated pleasure in daily life. The answer was getting into a freshly made bed. And I realized that there's something related to that I do that could definitely qualify me as a weirdo. If the bed was not made earlier in the day, before I get into the bed, I make it and then get into the bed.
2: Wait, so let's say you go to bed at 9 o'clock.
0: Yeah.
2: You roll into your bedroom at 8:58 and it's a mess. You have to make the bed just to mess it back up again.
0: Yeah. Obviously the throw pillows don't go on or anything like that, but like the blankets need to be correct.
2: Okay.
0: And then I get in and it's like, there's nothing quite like it.
2: Yeah.
0: But if it's all messed up, like I can't handle it.
2: Weirdo Wednesday.

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1: We've got some trending music for you from Zara Larsson. 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

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We've got a new Taylor Swift song coming on Friday. It was written for Toy Story 5. It's called I Knew It, I Knew You. Coming out Friday. Here she is now.

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1: It's Carly and Duncan with your chance to see BTS live in Dallas. 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

0: 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Tom Holland has his N.A. beer line, but turns out his fiance Zendaya doesn't like beer.
1: Uh-oh.
0: So he's created a totally new line just for her.
1: Oh, cute.
0: We'll talk more in 10 minutes. Why you always in

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1: Tom Holland, he's got his NA beer brand called Biro, and he has a new line inspired by Zendaya. And it's because she has never been a drinker, really. So she's never had beer.
2: Okay.
1: So she doesn't like any of the beers that he has out right now.
2: So she's like, hold on, sweetheart. I'll make one that you do like.
1: I'll make you something.
2: Okay.
1: A couple of years ago when he launched Biro, he was doing a lot of interviews talking about his journey to sobriety and the support he's gotten from Zendaya, from friends and family on this journey to sobriety and the journey with his NA beer brand.
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2: Oh, like a shandy.
1: Yeah. 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There's an elderflower one. And there's a blackberry yuzu one. Sounds really good.

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1: 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It's an hour and a half away. You can go take a look at their little ranch down there.
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2: 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Of course. 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
1: Oh, for BTS?
0: Yeah, before you go see BTS. 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

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And if you have a relationship, you probably have issues. 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

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Now, do you feel like your car is like one of your safe spaces? Let us know. We've got more from the story coming up in 10 minutes.

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1: This is really funny to me, and I think you'll understand it once you become a parent, if you ever become a parent, Carly.
0: Okay.
1: More than half of people admit to staying in their car after arriving at their destination just to have some quiet time to themselves. I have caught my wife sitting in the garage, just sitting in her car quietly.
0: Oh my God.
1: It's completely dark in the garage.
0: Shh.
1: Anna, you're a mom. You know what I'm talking about, right?
2: Yep.
1: You just need a little moment of peace and quiet before you go into the combat, right?
2: Yes. That's it.
0: Oh my gosh. I do think about that sometimes, though, because, like, I mean, I know plenty of parents. I have friends who are parents, and, like, it's just chaos, especially when they're little.
1: Yeah.
0: You know? And so you need, whenever you get a chance for some quiet time, you take advantage of that. Yeah.
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2: 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And at first, it was just talking to him through gritted teeth and a smile. Do I still get a little frustrated with my ex? Of course. Does he get frustrated with me? 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I get frustrated with my husband. I mean, we all get frustrated. I get frustrated with Big Al. Come on. And Justin, forget about it.
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0: 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You just tell your smart speaker to play us, and I mean, that

0: weekend. We've got a trip for two to Dallas to go see BTS. Now, we are sending you for a few days.
1: Yeah, so you get to do all the sightseeing. You get to eat like a king or queen.
0: Do whatever you want. Go see BTS. It's going to be so fun. Enter to win on our

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It's Big Al from the Kid Craddock Morning Show. And if you have a relationship, you probably have issues. 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
1: Okay.
2: But it's so expensive.
0: I've got some grocery store hacks that'll help support your healthy era that you're going to be entering.
1: All right, tell me more.
0: So some of these include making a thorough shopping list before you go so then you don't impulse buy while you're there. Never shop on an empty stomach. We've talked about that before. Because then you're really going to start impulse buying. Know what produce is in season. And eat accordingly. Buy the rainbow.
1: Buy the rainbow.
0: The rainbow, yes.
1: Make tricks. It. Is that tricks?
0: No.
1: No, what is that? Starburst? Taste the rainbow?
0: Taste the rainbow is Skittles.
1: Skittles, yeah, dang it. Okay.
0: Buy the rainbow as in buy produce that's all sorts of different colors.
1: Oh, okay. Yep. Yeah, your plate should not be one color.
0: Right, right. They also say utilize the frozen section because, yeah, produce is expensive, but sometimes the frozen section, not as much, and it still has the same health benefits.
1: I like frozen vegetables because you don't have to chop.
0: Oh, my gosh.
1: They're already chopped up for
0: so
1: you.
0: So true.
1: Ready to go.
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2: 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Do I still get a little frustrated with my ex? Of course. 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I mean, we all get I get frustrated with Big Al. Come on, and Justin, forget about it.
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0: 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It's Carly and Duncan. We are heading out the door, but a quick reminder, we've got something cool you can win on our app.
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0: Oh my gosh. Yeah, get entered to win before time runs out. We'll see you tomorrow. Bye.

0: because one song is never enough.
1: Yeah.
0: We're playing you another long music mix. Mix 97.9.
2: Me not working hard. Yeah, right. Picture that with a Kodak. Or better yet, go to town.